There is only one Y100.7 IMG, man, and Obsession crosses the 400 million mark. It's a huge hit and it's still big on the box office. So if you haven't checked it out, definitely go see it. You're going to be stunned. You're going to be like, what? This movie is really good. Trust me.

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right here on Y100.7. I feel so bad, man. Mexico lost yesterday, and I was really rooting for them. I was hoping that they were going to take it all the way. Pero desafortunadamente, my Mexican people, we didn't make it this year. But it's all right. We got to wait another four. Hey.

Miami's number one hit music station, Y100.7. Harry Styles did something very cool to one of his fans that he was going to go see him at the Wembley Stadium. His car broke down. So now Harry Styles said to him that he was going to fix the car up for him. I said, yo, Harry, why don't you do him a big one? Get him a brand new car, man. Do that for one of your fans. That's pretty dope. Here's American Girls.

player injures himself when he was not supposed to. So England's Jordan Henderson, I'm going to tell you exactly what happened to him after the celebration of eliminating Mexico. It's pretty sad. It's pretty bad. We'll talk about it.

Speed Demon on Y 100.7, and Pobrecito England's Jordan Henderson appears to have broken his arm after they eliminated Mexico from the World Cup. He jumped over a barricade and then, I guess, tripped, and when he landed, snapped his arm.

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Hey, did I made you love me on Y100.7? Do you guys remember Spin the Bottle? And I was having a conversation with someone, like, do kids nowadays play Spin the Bottle? Hope not. Well, there is an app for that, just in case you didn't know. And the vibes you can actually pick from is chill, crazy, spicy, couples, hot mess, and pre-party.

Miami's number one hit music station, Y 100.7. Now check this out. A husband reportedly filed for divorce. You're not going to believe why. His wife spent $20,000 without him knowing. Well, he found out. And I'll tell you on what. Coming up here in just a few. Here's Olivia Rodrigo, Drop Dead.

Y100.7, I am G-Man. All right, fellas, let me know what you will think about this. A husband reportedly filed for divorce after a woman spent more than $20,000 from their shared savings account to attend a VIP concert experience from Chris Brown. Hell yeah, I'll be divorcing you. You crazy? $20,000? You out of your damn mind.

Imagine if you're going on a trip, you get on the plane, and it lands and leaves you in the wrong city. Yeah, we're going to talk about this because it actually happened to somebody. Right now, here's the time of my life, Benson Boone, only on Y 100.7.

0: Y100.7 is G-Man. Now imagine if this happened to you. You get on a plane and it drops you off at the wrong city. Well, Celtic star Alistair Johnson revealed that he had a bad travel experience with Frontier Airlines, which resulted in him ending up in the wrong city and losing his luggage. Johnson took to social media to express his disappointment with the airline, advising others to avoid flying with them. But let's be honest. Hey, Johnson, you screwed up, bro, because usually, all right, you go to the gate. It'll tell you on the gate, right, on the screen that this plane is traveling here. Also, before you take off, the pilot reiterates where it's going to be going to. You probably just had your headphones on and you were just ignoring everybody because they're like, yo, I'm flying first class. I don't want to talk to nobody. So, bro, that is your fault, if anything.
1: Some people say soccer culture doesn't exist in the U.S., but
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Oh, man. Look, I am not going to get in trouble with the ladies, but we're going to talk about this in just a few moments. Is this true? Women plan to cheat. Men, it happens accidentally. We'll talk about it on the next hour. Just don't blame me, all right?

Y100.7, please do not get mad at me. I just got something to say. According to this relationship theory, when men cheat on their girlfriend or wife, it just happens. 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So who puts more work into cheating on their significant other? They're saying that women do. Is that true?

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Y100.7 IMG, man. And Jodie Foster believes that the F1 film was created by AI. You think that Brad Pitt's going to let that fly? I don't know. Something tells me no. Here's Ariana Grande. Hate that I made you love me.

Miami's number one hit music station, Y100.7, man. So, so cool that Harry Styles, right? He is going to help fix one of his fans' cars because it broke down on his way to go see him at a concert. That's what I'm talking about.

0: Y100.7 is G-Man, and all I gotta say is Spider-Man, she is kissing the Spider-Man. Photos allegedly showing Ice Spice and Tobey Maguire kissing have gone viral. Some online users are believing that the photos show the two of them kissing. Now, I looked at the photos and I was like, yeah, they kissing. Now, while others are arguing that they were just speaking closely. Hell to the no, you don't talk to me that close. There is no way. Now, Page Six confirmed that both Ice and Maguire attended the event, but they did not report on their relationship or any of the kissing. Of course they're not going to talk about it. But hey, I guess you can call Ice Spice the new Mary Jane.
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2: Y100.7 is G-Man, and all I gotta say is Spider-Man, she is kissing the Spider-Man. Photos allegedly showing Ice Spice and Tobey Maguire kissing have gone viral. Some online users are believing that the photos show the two of them kissing. Now, I looked at the photos and I was like, yeah, they kissing. Now, while others are arguing that they were just speaking closely. Hell to the no, you don't talk to me that close. There is no way. Now, Page Six confirmed that both Ice and Maguire attended the event, but they did not report on their relationship or any of the kissing. Of course they're not going to talk about it. Well, hey, I guess you can call Ice Spice the new Mary Jane.

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2: Benson Boone seriously does not miss. That's the time of my life on the new hit list. I'm Angelina, One Republic. 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
1: The most random couple right here. It's Angelina, the new hit list. So I Spice and Tobey Maguire, my Spider-Man, were caught out at a party. Now, it looked like they were kissing. Apparently, a rep is confirming that they were together, not kissing, but sharing a vape. I don't know. Still pretty romantic to me. Are we shipping this relationship? Let us know at New Hit List.
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She'll be alright. 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
2: Yeah, Madonna, Sabrina Carpenter, Bring Your Love on the new hit list. 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

the queen of soccer, Shakira and Burner Boy. That was Die Die on Miami's number one hit music station, Y100.7. Zara Larsson has been also watching all the games, and she keeps posting it on her Instagram stories. 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

Ariana Grande. I cannot wait to see Bruno Mars this year at the Hard Rock Stadium. And of course, can't forget our girl Olivia Rodrigo at Amaranth Bingarina. 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

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Let's be besties on Instagram. You can follow me at Thais Fernandez with two Z's at the end. Coming up at 6 o'clock, it's Elvis Duran in the morning.

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7: Out in the dating world, we all, you know, we've talked about, God, the pressures of dating, I think, last week. A lot of people are not finding anyone in their town, so they're going to other cities. They're meeting people in other cities and flying to them because they're just striking out. Obviously, they've dated every single person in town. I don't know. But a lot of people are actually going really deep. You can go online and find out almost anything and everything about anyone and everyone. Don't you agree with that?
8: Absolutely.
1: Oh, yeah.
8: It's terrifying and awesome at the same time.
7: There is a lady in Pennsylvania, as a matter of fact. She went down to Miami Beach. She met this guy. Apparently, they had a lovely, lovely, lovely day with each other on the beach, hanging out. She came home, and she decided to go to TikTok to get people to help her find this guy. So finally, 4.6 million views of her video turned over the truth. She found the guy. Actually, she was connected with his wife.
1: Oh.
8: That stings.
1: Damn.
9: Yeah.
7: TikTok has the help me find him hashtag going on. I don't know if you know about it. Anyway, there are a lot of people online saying, hey, can you help me find this person? I wonder how many of these people really just kind of wanted to stay hidden. They'd already found out.
1: She
7: wanted to continue with what she thought was a beautiful relationship with this one day with this guy. And it turns out, well, he's married. I don't know.
8: Hey, she made the mistake early, because if he would have been interested in her, she wouldn't have had to go to TikTok to find him, right? They would have just exchanged information.
7: Yeah, one would think. Absolutely.
1: You would think, yeah.
7: So what are some of the things people are finding out about others? I mean, you can find out a lot.
1: Oh, yeah. Criminal history and everything.
7: Have you ever joined one of those websites where you can look at criminal history? I have.
8: I have. I paid the $1.99.
7: Yep. Did you find out anything scandalous about anyone? I did.
8: I sure did. And I was like, first of all, best $1.99 of my life. Second of all, oh my God, I'm never talking to anyone again.
7: You know there's got to be some stories out there. What's that, Nate?
10: Okay, so there's this website called mylife.com. Use at your own risk. But you can do background searches on pretty much anybody. And this girl I know met this guy on Bumble, Tinder, whatever. And he said he was divorced with 3 kids. Turns out, after searching him on mylife.com, still married with 6 kids.
1: Oh! He just conveniently forgot the other three.
9: Man. How about that?
7: Really?
8: And I mean, we say it all the time. There are some very cool people out there who have no social media, and that's fine. But it is a big red flag when someone has nothing available anywhere. I mean, you can, like we said, you can Google and find anything about anybody. So if somebody's missing altogether, something's going on there.
7: Yeah.
1: See, I found out the old school way about this. Like, I was dating this guy, and I got a phone call from his pregnant girlfriend. And she was like, hey, just an FYI. I was like, oh.
7: Wow, okay, so you didn't even have to dig.
1: Didn't even have to dig. She just, you know, she found out, and she called me. Yep.
7: She dug it up for you.
1: She did. Yes,
8: I hung out. I've told you guys this, I think, but I was hanging out with a guy, and I couldn't find him on social media, which I thought was strange, because he was taking pictures of everything, and I'm like, he's definitely posting these somewhere. I couldn't find him. Told my friend. She said, give me 3 minutes. Found him. He had a whole family, a wife and a kid at home. I was like, idiots. Yeah. This is how we figure it out. You can block me. You can't block all my friends.
7: A lot of people were texting in. I found out the guy I was dating was a sex offender.
1: Oh.
7: Yes, I dated everyone in my town. Now I fly to Los Angeles because I find more tender likes there. Wow. You know, it was Nate who was having dinner at a table next to a table of women who were talking about this. Same exact thing. They cannot find anyone to date in town any longer. They now have to... They have to fly a couple hours on the weekends to date.
10: Exactly, because they can't find any quality guys locally, so why not take a trip to Miami?
8: Damn. Yep.
7: Exactly.
8: I have a friend who's doing that same thing, and one of my friends has opened it up worldwide, so she just decided she wanted to check out what was available, like, in Dubai, which she says that's where the hottest men are, apparently, Dubai. But she's like, they're just so different, they're so caring, they like me so much better, I love it, open it up to the world.
7: There you go. You have someone on the phone there, No, Nate. No. Thank you for the save. I appreciate it. Well, look, you know, look, I still, I'm not in the dating world, so who am I? But here we go. How can you truly exhaust every single person in your town? and you start having to fly 3 or 4 hours away. That just doesn't seem... It just, you're hanging out with the wrong people or something. Mm-hmm. I don't know.
8: It depends on the town, too, right?
1: If it's a small town, then yeah. I guess you could, really.
7: Yeah, what's up, Scary?
2: Yeah, that's what I was going to say with Danielle. When you live in a small town, I feel like a lot of times a lot of people are like-minded and you get more of the same, or you run into people from high school or college or whatever. So maybe by going to these bigger cities, it's like going from a pond to an ocean. You're fishing in an ocean rather than a murky pond.
1: I remember when we were in Alaska, one of the towns was so small. And I remember being in a store talking to the lady that worked there. And I said, oh, my gosh, it's so cute. This town's so cute. Everybody knows everyone. She goes, that's the problem.
7: Yep.
1: Yeah. Everyone knows everyone. We're in each other's businesses. You know, it's just after a while, you know.
7: Yeah, you know everyone's business. Right. Hey, let's go talk to Emily, line 24. Found out something about the guy. So, Emily, you were dating a guy, and so how did you decide to do a little investigating?
9: So, I mean, we were only together 6 months. Everything was fine.
7: That's a long time.
9: And I was, like, scrolling through Instagram, and he was like, oh, I would, like, that's, like, really appalling. Why do you follow RuPaul of all people? And I was like, well, because he's a queen, and, like, I love that. And he was just really offended by it. And I was like, I didn't think that this was an issue.
7: Wow.
9: So me and my girlfriends, I'm like out one night with them. And I'm like looking through Instagram and I see him block, like private, full drag persona.
1: Oh.
7: Love so, it. Well, okay. Wow. So he liked to dress in drag in his spare time?
9: Yeah, but that would have not bothered me. Like, we could have exchanged clothes. Like, we're both 6 foot. Like, we would have had a great time.
7: Right, exactly. So, I know. So look, it was a part of his life. He liked to keep compartmentalized, obviously. But if it's online on Instagram, that's out there. I mean, why would he think you would never see that?
9: I mean, it was a, you know, private Instagram, but I don't know how you would think I wouldn't see it, especially if you're running around Philly doing it. I practically live in Philly every weekend.
7: Right, right. Well, so what happened there?
9: So I brought it up to him and I was like, is there a reason you didn't tell me this? And he was like, well, I didn't want you to think I was gay. And I was like, well, that's not a thing, but right. Okay. And then like 2 weeks later, we broke up. So
7: yeah. Aww. So maybe making an assumption, maybe he has some hangups with it, you know, still. Yeah. I get it.
9: Little but, insecurity.
7: Yeah, you sound pretty cool though. You know what? Gosh, I'm going to send you some of my drag photos. I think you're going to.
9: I would love that. I'll put it as art in my house.
7: Oh, art. No, you'll hide them. I'm pretty disgusting dressed in drag. Thank you, Emily. And thanks for listening to us. We appreciate it very, very much.
9: All right. Have a good morning.
7: You too. Line 23, Anastasia. How you doing?
11: Good morning.
7: Well, so you investigate these guys you're dating, and you find out you have a habit of dating felons.
11: Oh, my goodness. Yes, unfortunately.
7: But you don't mean to. It's not like a fetish. Is it a felon fetish?
11: No, absolutely not. Oh, my goodness.
7: So tell me what you've learned.
11: It just happened. The last time, one of these guys sent me a photo of what he was working on, and his name happened to be in the corner. So I just searched his name, and there was, like, nothing there. But then all of a sudden, there was this one, like, website of, I guess, people that just investigate crimes. Mm-hmm. And things were kind of matching up, and it happened to be, like, he killed his ex-wife and their kid was in the room, and it was crazy, and I was so freaked out.
1: My gosh.
7: How many dates did you go on with the
11: murderer?
7: I
11: didn't go on any dates. I had just been talking to him.
7: Okay.
11: I immediately blocked him, and I know, but it's so scary.
7: So have there been others, or is this your first felon that you know of?
11: So there was one other one who I found out about, and we went on one date, and he told me that he had just gotten out of jail, and I was like, oh my goodness, and walked right away there.
1: Well, at least he was honest about it.
12: Right. Did you find out why he was getting out of jail? Like, what he was doing?
11: I guess it was, like, drugs or something like that.
7: Yeah. Okay. All right.
1: Wow.
7: So, I'm not saying this is the case, but do you ever think that maybe it's me? Maybe I'm attracted to these these felons for some reason.
11: I try not to think that way, but...
7: I mean, there's one thing, you know, it's one thing if you're attracted to bad boys. It's another thing if you're attracted to murderers.
1: Yeah.
2: Right. I don't know.
11: But how do you know? They're not presenting themselves as murderers. They're not advertising that. They're presenting themselves as these, you know, wonderful men that have established lives, that are working in New York City with these great jobs. And then you Google their name and you find this out.
7: What was that, Gandhi?
8: That's the tell. Wonderful guys working in New York City with great jobs looking for women. Lies.
1: Lies.
7: No, that's not. There's a lot of great guys in New York.
1: But no, but this is the problem. How many times do we see a murderer on television and we go, oh my gosh, he's so handsome and he's so normal. Like, I would never have known. I would have swiped right.
12: And
1: what
12: his
1: the
12: neighbors
1: hell?
12: Are like, oh, we saw him every day. He was so kind.
1: Right.
12: He was so nice.
1: Such a nice guy.
7: Murderers come in different shapes and sizes. But this is why we started talking about this to begin with. And Stacey, it's you know, more and more people are going online and exhausting their days is investigating people, but they're finding these things out, and maybe that's a good thing. So keep doing it. You keep studying these guys you're attracted to, and be careful.
11: My horoscope told me to. It told me to do deep dives on anybody I meet on the internet this month. So
7: the stars never lie. The stars never lie. All right, we got to roll. Anastasia, thanks for listening to us, and best of luck in the future, okay?
11: Thank you.
7: What's up, Frog?
12: Look at Nate. He produces a morning radio show, and he's a murderer on
7: he's
12: the
7: a murderer.
12: Side. Nobody would ever know.
2: Not a murderer.
7: Yeah.
8: No. Sure, Nate.
7: Guilty until proven innocent.
1: That's right.
13: Got a story for us?
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13: Okay.
14: That's where he and I have sex, and then he disappears.
13: Oh! Call us 1-800-242-0100. 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

0: over the phone. Elvis Duran. The Elvis Duran phone tap.
1: All right, Garrett.
2: All right.
1: Garrett's here with his phone tap. I want to see what you've brought into us.
2: Okay.
1: It's like sometimes you open your front door and the dog has brought you like a dead rat.
3: Oh, yeah.
1: Or the cat has brought you a dead bird.
2: Well, I present a great present.
1: Well, they do it because they love you. Let's see what dead animal Garrett is going to leave on our doorstep.
2: Let's see how much I love you today.
1: I really have pumped this one up. What's your phone tap all about?
2: All right, so Kyra wants to play a phone tap on her dad, Malik. So Kyra just started driving, and dad has been worried about his daughter's driving ability since day one, right? So Kyra's going to start the call to dad, saying she got into a little car accident. I just so happen to be the other driver of the accident.
1: Oh, boy. Okay, so let's see what happens in today's phone tap.
4: Hello?
5: Dad, I got into a car accident.
4: Did you call the cops?
5: No, I didn't call the cops. I didn't know what to do. Some guy hit me, and I don't know. I talked to him, and now he's saying,
4: Where are you? Maybe I can pick up for you. Where are you?
5: I'm on the side of the road. There's no street signs. I don't even know how.
4: Where are you? Tell me, where are you?
5: I don't know. There's no street signs. There's trees, and there's no sign. There's like a stop sign, but there's no street sign. I don't know where I am.
6: Yo, I'm getting out of here, all right? So you going to fix this or no?
4: Put him on the phone right now. I
5: want to
4: speak to him.
5: Excuse me, sir. My dad's on the phone, and he wants to talk to you.
6: Yo, hello, who this?
4: Yo, I'm a father.
6: Your daughter was in my way. I was coming down the road.
4: Who are you calling you?
6: You. So here's the story. I was driving in my 89 Toyota Corolla. I got hit up. My push notification went off. I scrolled over to see who it was. And next thing I know, I sideswiped your daughter's car.
4: Okay. So did you call the cops? Did you call the cops?
6: Nah. But...
4: You gotta call the cops, man. The least you can do for me right now, change your insurance, because she's doing that. I want your insurance right now.
6: I got no insurance.
4: What do you mean you got no insurance? You got a car, you're driving a car, and then you have no insurance.
6: I've been driving for 20-plus years with no insurance.
4: I don't give a shit, man. You better give her an insurance. Make sure you take that plate number.
6: How am I supposed to fix this?
4: You're not supposed to be driving without car insurance. Who the hell are you, man?
6: Yo, I'm going to be late for work because of this, all right? So
4: I don't care, man. I don't care. Who the hell are you fighting me for, man? Because they got me outside right now.
5: Daddy's getting in his car. What do I do? I don't know what to do.
4: Get his number right now.
5: Daddy doesn't have a license plate number. What the hell?
4: You gotta do something. You gotta do something. Do not let him in.
5: He's leaving. What do I do? You want me to stand in front of his car?
4: Yes, stand in front of his car. Don't move. I'm coming right now.
6: Yo, Malik.
4: I'm coming right now.
6: No, Malik. My name's actually Garrett from Elvis Duran in the Morning Show, and...

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1: So you were about to just go out and get a coffee and not come back a few moments ago?
2: I totally was.
1: I wonder why you took your jacket with you.
2: I warned Scotty because Scotty ordered coffee for Skiri himself and me. And I said, I might just get my coffee, get in my car, and go home. It's just one of those days.
3: You want some cheese with that wine?
2: Yeah. No, aww. I just wanted it. You know, it was just one of those mornings where I said, I just want to go home. And if I had known how the morning would play out when my alarm went off this morning, I would have said, nope, and just gone back to sleep. And I didn't know if anybody else had those days and if they actually acted upon that.
4: Everybody has those days, Nate.
5: Yeah, but do they act upon it, though?
4: Some people probably do.
1: I do. I have.
2: You have. Oh, you have in the past.
1: Absolutely.
2: Yeah, no, those are not empty threats.
1: If you are noping today, text me at 55100. Tell me that you've decided to, nope, not going in. And I want to hear from people who actually made a U-turn halfway into the office.
4: Not today.
1: I'm going home.
2: Elvis, I did work with one radio host. He started the show at 5 o'clock or 6 o'clock, right? But he got there at 5:57, and he was supposed to start talking right at 6 o'clock. Instead, there was just about 2 seconds of dead air, and then he hit the button to start the next song. The song started, he takes his headphones off and goes, I'm going home.
1: Nope. Text coming through. I've gotten in the parking garage at work and called in sick, and I drove right out of the parking garage.
4: Wow.
1: Here's another one. I went on break, never went back to work. I had just got my best friend a job and hyped her up so much. And her second weekend, she left for lunch, didn't go back. Here's someone who said, no, I noped today.
4: Those people amaze me. The ones that like quit in the middle of a shift and take off their like apron and just walk off. I'm like, wow,
6: I love it.
4: That's balls.
6: Love it.
1: I said,
6: especially if there's an announcement.
4: Yeah.

0: I turned off my alarm when it was going off. I said, F this, went back to bed. Okay. Mm-hmm. You know what? As long as, you know, the consequences you pay aren't, you know, overpowering the joy you get out of saying nope.
1: Yeah.
0: You know what I'm saying? Yes, Gary.
2: Not everyone has the luxury of noping, though. Like, I don't think a surgeon can wake up going into, like, major surgery that day and be like, nope. Just let the patient lie there. Like, there are certain people in certain jobs and positions. Like, I can't nope. Can I nope?
0: Everyone can nope.
1: Right.
0: But we know that there are consequences for noping.
1: I would rather my surgeon nope. If my surgeon wakes up in the morning and is like, I don't think I could be my best in surgery today. Yeah. Like, great, stay home. Don't cut me
3: like
1: open.
3: Like your pilot of your plane, you want him to nope before takeoff. Like, if he's not into it that day, I don't want him to nope in the middle of the flight. I want him to nope.
0: Let's say you buckle in and the plane starts to taxi. Then he hits the engines and you start... And then he gets 1 inch off the ground, and then boom, right back on the ground. Nope.
1: Sorry, guys. Great. That's fine. That's fine.
0: Nope. Line 24 is Holly. Holly noped today. I love that. Holly.
4: Hello.
0: Welcome. Hi. Welcome to the world of nope. How you doing?
4: I'm doing good.
0: So how did you nope today?
4: Got up, alarm went off, and turned it off, and was like, yeah, not happening.
0: Yeah.
1: Not today.
0: Now, okay, question. Will there be consequences to pay, or are you pretty much off the hook? You're okay.
4: You know, my paycheck might be a little bit less, but my mind will feel a whole lot better.
0: Yeah.
1: There you go.
4: No consequences on my mind.
0: There you have it.
4: I'm good.
0: You know, we do have people checking in. Someone said surgeons do that all the time, by the way.
1: Good.
0: I guess they have to a co-surgeon, or they reschedule the surgery, maybe? I don't know.
1: Yeah.
0: Someone says, I just lost the text. I hate this text thing. Anyway, there are some people who you know, they go in and people's lives depend on them.
1: Yeah, right.
0: So you need a backup. You need a backup so you can say nope. So now that you've noped for the day, Holly, what are you going to do?
4: Sweet.
0: All right,
1: go do it.
0: We encourage
4: go shopping.
0: If you can get away with it and lives are not on the line, then we encourage it. And thank you for listening. Thanks for noping with us. Turn it. Why are you listening to us? Turn us off. You don't want to.
4: No, never that. Never. No. Y'all are part of my day. Feel good. All right.
0: Thanks for listening, Holly. Have a great day. Okay.
4: You as well. Thank you.
0: Hey, on line 7, let's catch someone in the middle of noping.
1: Oh. Yes.
0: Rob is noping as we speak. Rob, are you in the middle of a big, fat, furry nope?
5: Yes. I'm actually, like I just told Nate, I just drove past my job, looked in at everybody, and kept on driving.
0: Do you think they saw you? Did they say, was that Rob who just drove by? I swear to God.
5: Oh, yeah, they saw me. Okay, they saw me. They know it was me.
1: Oh, no.
5: The best part is I work for a family-owned business, so I was seen by my brother, my father, and my employees. Oh, okay.
0: See, that's different. They can't get rid of you. They're stuck with you. All right, enjoy your nope day, Rob, and thanks for listening to us, man.
1: Good
0: day, okay?
5: All right. Thank you. You too. Elvis
6: Duran. Yo, what's up, y'all? This is Kanye West, and you're listening to Elvis Duran and The Morning Show.
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1: All right, Garrett, it's your phone tap. 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Richie wants to play a phone tap on his soon-to-be wife, hopefully, Danielle. 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
2: Yes.
1: Now, if you've never been to a Disney wedding, they have some characters that show up at the reception and make it magical. 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

0: Stephanie, do you consider yourself a Disney adult?
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Olivia Rodrigo and Gracie Abrams sitting down to talk about Gracie's new album that's coming in like 10 days. It was so good. Love it. New music coming soon. Olivia Rodrigo now with Drop Dead on Y100.7. I know.

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Happy Tuesday. I'm Claudia, Miami's number one music station, Y100.7. Yesterday, I felt the wrath of South Florida. It was pouring right before I left work, and then it just cleared out.

know from Taylor Swift about her wedding, all the behind the scenes. So we don't know, but apparently it's not going to be monetized. So we'll have to wait and find out.

With Stateside on Miami's number one music station, Y100.7. So yesterday, my friend who's visiting saw this like giant green iguana, and she's like, "What kind of animal am I encountering right now?" I'm like, "Honey, that's normal for South Florida." But I want to know, what is your crazy South Florida encounter? Tigers, lions, bears? Hit me up. 866-645-9100. We're going to talk about it next.

0: Layla, you said you had a wild animal encounter?
1: It happened about 20 years ago, 25 years ago.
0: Uh-huh.
1: I was working and we were ordered off our job site because someone had let loose a bunch of lions and tigers.
0: What?
1: And some had been spotted in the area.
0: Oh my God, but it wasn't like a zoo or anything? You were near anything like that?
1: No, I was working construction and we were actually building a cabin in a small town in Idaho. And
0: oh.
1: A guy had a bunch of lions and tigers and ligers, which actually exist.
0: So this doesn't just happen in South Florida. It just, you know, weird wild animal encounters are everywhere. Gotcha. 100.7.
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0: And for adults with type 2 diabetes and known heart disease, Jardiance can lower the risk of cardiovascular death too. 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
0: Sold out show. How'd you get the tickets, girl?
1: My friend was actually the one that got the tickets. I don't know how she did it. I just transferred the money.
0: And then, as a good friend should, right? Like, I'm just like, let me transfer. You do the job. 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

You know when things are like so obvious that you're like, oh, come on, just make it official already. Kendall Jenner and Jacob Elordi hanging out for 4th of July with Justin Bieber and Hailey. Duh.

Bad Bunny right there with Voy a Llevarte Paper on Y100.7. He's over in Sweden for a concert this weekend. Anybody want to take a quick little trip and see a Benito?

0: Okay, you down for that?
1: Yeah, for sure.
0: Okay, yeah, like, duh. You're like, Claudia, come on. I got you. Well, apparently, according to the most affordable U.S. theme parks for the summer, the Fun Spot America theme park in Orlando is the place to be. And we are hooking you up with $1,000 starting Monday for

Tuesday. Good vibes only on Y100.7. What's going on? It's Claudia wrapping things up, but don't you worry. Drew is up next with more music. He's got that commercial free hour at 4:30 to help you with that Miami traffic. We got you covered, okay?

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I am on a meeting, a Zoom call, getting ready to kick off the show, watching this game, freaking out, but not script. Messi is the GOAT. 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

0: Well, you're a what?
1: I'm an Ariana Gay.
0: You are. And explain what an Ariana Gay is.
1: The gay men always have, like, their female artist that they like.
0: Okay. And yours is Ari.
1: Absolutely love Ariana Grande.
0: I do, too. I just saw her live. What a show. She's back with Ricky Alvarez, it looks like. She's living life these days. Why?

0: I'm Drew. Hey.
1: What's up, man? Like the tunes. Loving the tunes on the drive.
0: You know what? You sound kind of like somebody's dad trying to win Disney Cruise Line tickets. Is that accurate?
1: I'd be the husband and father of the year if I were able to get that.
0: That's exactly where I was getting. Hey, listen, I want you to

0: year, you've been a bad friend to one of your best friends. What happened?
1: I dated my friend's boyfriend.
0: Oh, no.
1: Yeah, I know. I feel bad now, but...
0: You guys make up, or...
1: Yeah, we made up later.
0: See that? There you go. And then you can talk about how bad he was in bed.
1: Yeah, that was the cool part.
0: I hear about a time you've been a bad friend. 866-645-Y100. I know.

0: Evan.
1: I've been a bad friend.
0: This is the bad friend confessional. What do you got?
1: Well, I've been ignoring my best friend because I really hate her fiance.
0: What's wrong with him?
1: So, for one, he doesn't help paying for their kids, and he smells.
0: She's dating the stinky guy?
1: All the time. He's just so gross.
0: How is she still with him if he's stinky?
1: Well, and I've talked to her about that, and she's like, oh, I just, you know, asked him to wear deodorant. I'm like, ew.
0: Ew. Have you been a bad friend? 866-645-Y100. I want to hear about it.

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1: Name's Matt.
0: What's up, man?
1: And I live in Miami.
0: You've been a bad friend.
1: Yes, and it's a funny one.
0: What happened?
1: Okay, so when I've been out with my my friends, I mean, I'm a white guy from Boston, but I have a weakness for Latina women. So anytime I see a gorgeous Latina woman, I just abandon whatever friend I'm out with and just walk with them and just, you know, chill with the Latina that I meet, that I really love.

0: your bills. Where's that going?
1: I would take care of some bills, definitely, and then give my husband a nice gift for our anniversary.
0: Oh, happy Annie. How many years?
1: This is our 19th year.
0: Girl, you've been putting up with him for 19 years. Hey, get him a nice present, $1,000, and pay your bills. It all continues on Monday here, Miami's number one hit music station, Y100.7.
2: Gotta get that. 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

Sandler in a suit. Taylor Swift and Travis Kelce's wedding. Adam Sandler, of course, officiated it. Every time I've ever seen Adam out, he's in an oversized t-shirt and basketball shorts. If anybody could get him in a suit, it's Taylor Swift, right?

sitting on right now out for a beach chair and get you on the Disney Destiny sailing from Fort Lauderdale. Are you in or are you in? You get to take three people too. You want to take your family? You can. Maybe your family's annoying. 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We don't care. You want to win?

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1: We spend a lot of time waiting. We're waiting in traffic, or waiting for our food order, we're waiting on that Amazon package. Good news, the wait is over. Zero commercials. 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
1: Can I give a shout out to my boyfriend?
0: Your boyfriend, you can. What's your boyfriend's name?
1: His name is Vladimir. He's from Romania. He's been here for about 3 months. That's when I met him 3 months ago.
0: Okay, you went to him?
1: Hot.
0: It's hot, huh?
1: Super, super hot. 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
0: Okay, USA dudes or European men?
1: Oh, no, absolutely. American guys lose out.
0: What? Because we barbecue and like yell at TV.

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Netflix. It's the world's villain right now, Mackenzie Schirilla. She just posted on Instagram. She had her hair done and makeup, and people are like, how'd she do her hair? 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
0: Okay.
1: And I feel like when a guy kisses you on the forehead, it means he, like, really cares about you.
0: Yeah, no, for sure. You mentioned a little dorky. That's

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0: something good. What happened to you that made you feel great? You're calling from Plantation. What's up, Susie?
1: Drew, I passed the bar.
0: She passed the bar. Are you going out for drinks tonight or what?
1: I partied on Monday.
0: Oh, she's like, I went out last night. I'm hungover today. We celebrated already. Can

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Miami's number one hit music station, Y100.7. So what are some of the things that you start doing when you start getting old? Be careful, okay? Number one is you start texting all caps. Nope. Or instead of YouTube, you start calling the YouTube or the Siri. Or you wear your pants past your belly button. Or when you get out of the chair or get in the bed, you're like, ugh, groaning. Ugh. Yeah, be careful. Those are the signs you're getting old.

Y100.7, pobrecito, the USA team got eliminated by Belgium. But you know what? I just got to say they put a great fight, man, and we got far. So it's okay. We always, you know, got to run the 4 years. We'll be back at it again. Here's Olivia Rodrigo, Drop Dead.

takes, chisme, and the tea. We call it the Tiki Tiki. And Ariana Grande was seen again spending time with her ex-boyfriend Ricky Alvarez just weeks after her split from Ethan Slater. I cannot believe it. Ariana. Pobrecito, man. I feel bad for Ethan Slater. I could just imagine the conversation that Ariana Grande had with him. I am sorry. I just want to be alone. I just have to kind of, you know, just concentrate on myself. A week goes by and she's with Ricky. I see. Now, Andy Reid is sharing the best marriage advice Taylor Swift and Travis Kelce received, which I completely disagree with. Now, he said this, make sure you do it every single day, every minute that you have an opportunity to kiss him or to kiss her. You knock it out and you will never have problems. Well, that's a lie. Because, you know, some women be like, get off of me. You're breathing all over my neck. You always want to kiss me. Can you please give me some space? That's exactly what's going to happen. Don't be smothering Taylor Swift, Travis. And we might see Justin Bieber at the halftime show of the 2026 FIFA World Cup alongside Madonna, Shakira, and BTS. Because Justin Bieber's reportedly in talks to perform during the final match of the 2026 FIFA World Cup. We'll see what happens. I'm G-Man, and that's the Diggy D.

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7: From the Alex Hanna Weather Center, car accident, traffic ticket, immigration, Alex Hanna, Miami. Here's your Y100 forecast.
8: Somewhat cloudy skies for your Tuesday night. Yes, we're still going to have some on and off showers. A little bit of humidity as well, and lows in the lower 80s in Hialeah, lower 80s as well in Davie. And tomorrow, mix of sun and clouds with some scattered showers. And it's going to be hot, highs in the mid-90s. Get news, traffic, and weather around the clock when you set News Radio WYOD on your iHeartRadio presets. I'm Claudia, and that's your weather.
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Man, I hate to see people lose their job. Microsoft just cut 4,800 jobs, including many at the Xbox, in a reset of its gaming division. What's happening with them and PlayStation?